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1: President Trump has unveiled more than $100 million in grants to boost American mining schools and training. Speaking at a mining industry roundtable at the State Department, Trump today talked about the importance of mining rare earth minerals used in products from military weapons to autos, saying the U.S. would never be reliant on hostile foreign nations for the minerals. The president acknowledged today Republican voters may not show up in force for the upcoming midterm elections, telling Punchbowl News the main reason for that would be he's not on the ballot, though he did say he thinks Republicans will keep control of the U.S. House and Senate. More than 40 million people are under severe thunderstorm threats again across six states in the eastern U.S. Storms swamped parts of the Northeast earlier this week. Now more heavy rain is going to hit cities like New York City, Washington, Charlotte, and Atlanta. And heat alerts are issued from Philadelphia to Boston. I'm Scott Carr.
2: For Northwest Indiana, partly cloudy and warm overnight tonight with lows only dropping to around 70. There's a slight chance of showers overnight. Tomorrow will be mostly sunny with highs around 80. Mostly clear Saturday night with lows around 60. Then rain moves in on Sunday, showers and storms with highs in the mid-80s. Showers are likely Sunday night with lows around 70. More rain and storms on Monday with highs in the mid-80s. Rain continues Monday night and into Tuesday. Tuesday will be cooler with highs right around 80. That's your region forecast.
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0: For Northwest Indiana, temps will only drop to around 70 overnight tonight under partly cloudy skies. We could see a few spotty showers in Northwest Indiana. Tomorrow, mostly sunny with highs around 80. Clear skies Saturday night with lows around 60. Showers and storms move in on Sunday. Highs will be in the mid-80s. Showers are likely Sunday night with lows around 70. Mid-80s again on Monday with showers and storms continuing. Storms are likely Monday night, and they'll continue into the day on Tuesday with highs around 80. That's your region forecast.
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1: Temperatures are going to surge, and as a result, it's going to get hot around here.
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1: One of Donald Trump's former personal attorneys, Todd Blanche, now looks to have enough votes to be confirmed as the next U.S. Attorney General. Republican Senator Bill Cassidy announced on the Senate floor Friday he plans to vote yes to confirm Blanche. This after Republican Senators Lisa Murkowski and Susan Collins both said they would vote no. President Trump's unveiled more than $100 million in grants to boost American mining schools and training. At a mining industry roundtable at the State Department, Trump spoke today on the importance of mining rare earth minerals used in everything from weaponry to autos. The Senate's passed a bill that'll place new sanctions on Russia and Iran in an effort to cut off some funding for both countries. The vote was 86 to 11 and advances a bill named in honor of the late Senator Lindsey Graham, who was a leading supporter of tougher sanctions on Russia. The bill now heads to the Republican-controlled House, where its future is uncertain. I'm Scott Carr.
2: For Northwest Indiana, partly cloudy tonight with a slight chance of showers. Lows will be around 70. Temperatures will climb to around 80 tomorrow under mostly sunny skies. We'll be mostly clear Saturday night with lows around 60. There's a chance for thunderstorms on Sunday with highs in the mid-80s. Rain continues Sunday night with lows around 70. Showers and storms likely on Monday with highs in the mid-80s. We'll be around 80 on Tuesday with more rain and storms. That's your region forecast.
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0: For Northwest Indiana, overnight tonight will be partly cloudy with lows around 70. We should be mostly sunny on Saturday with highs around 80 and mostly clear Saturday night with lows around 60. Rain moves in on Sunday, though. There could even be some rumbles of thunder. Highs will be in the mid-80s. Showers are likely Sunday night with lows around 70. Monday, showers and storms are likely with highs in the mid-80s. Rain continues Monday night into Tuesday. Highs on Tuesday will be around 80. That's your region forecast.
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1: The U.S. Senate could vote soon on confirming President Trump's former personal attorney, Todd Blanche, as the next U.S. Attorney General. This after Louisiana Senator Bill Cassidy announced that he plans to vote yes to confirm Blanche. That after two other Republican senators, Lisa Murkowski and Susan Collins, both said they would vote no. That effectively meant Blanche was blocked from the job, with Senator Mitch McConnell out of the Senate. The president acknowledged today Republican voters may not show up in force for the upcoming midterm elections, telling Punchbowl News the main reason for that would be he's not on the ballot, though he did say he thinks Republicans will keep control of the U.S. House and Senate. More than 40 million people are under severe thunderstorm threats again across six states in the eastern U.S. Storms swamped parts of the Northeast earlier this week. Now more heavy rain is going to hit cities like New York City, Washington, Charlotte, and Atlanta. And heat alerts are issued from Philadelphia to Boston. I'm Scott Carr.
2: Northwest Indiana, partly cloudy and warm overnight tonight with lows only dropping to around 70. There's a slight chance of showers overnight. Tomorrow will be mostly sunny with highs around 80. Mostly clear Saturday night with lows around 60. Then rain moves in on Sunday. Showers and storms with highs in the mid-80s. Showers are likely Sunday night with lows around 70. More rain and storms on Monday with highs in the mid-80s. Rain continues Monday night and into Tuesday. Tuesday will be cooler with highs right around 80. That's your region forecast.
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woke last night to the sound of thunder. How far off I sat and wondered. Started humming a song from 1962. Ain't it funny how the night moves when you just don't seem to have as much to lose. Strange how the night moves.

for northwest Indiana, temps will only drop to around 70 overnight tonight under partly cloudy skies. We could see a few spotty showers in northwest Indiana. Tomorrow, mostly sunny with highs around 80. Clear skies Saturday night with lows around 60. Showers and storms move in on

0: Sunday, highs will be in the mid-80s. Showers are likely Sunday night with lows around 70. Mid-80s again on Monday with showers and storms continuing. Storms are likely Monday night, and they'll continue into the day on Tuesday with highs around 80. That's your region forecast.
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1: One of Donald Trump's former personal attorneys, Todd Blanche, now looks to have enough votes to be confirmed as the next U.S. Attorney General. Republican Senator Bill Cassidy announced on the Senate floor Friday he plans to vote yes to confirm Blanche. This after Republican Senators Lisa Murkowski and Susan Collins both said they would vote no. President Trump's unveiled more than $100 million in grants to boost American mining schools and training. At a mining industry roundtable at the State Department, Trump spoke today on the importance of mining rare earth minerals used in everything from weaponry to autos. The Senate's passed a bill that'll place new sanctions on Russia and Iran in an effort to cut off some funding for both countries. The vote was 86 to 11 and advances a bill named in honor of the late Senator Lindsey Graham, who was a leading supporter of tougher sanctions on Russia. The bill now heads to the Republican-controlled House, where its future is uncertain. I'm Scott Carr.
2: For Northwest Indiana, partly cloudy tonight with a slight chance of showers. Lows will be around 70. Temperatures will climb to around 80 tomorrow under mostly sunny skies. We'll be mostly clear Saturday night with lows around 60. There's a chance for thunderstorms on Sunday with highs in the mid-80s. Rain continues Sunday night with lows around 70. Showers and storms likely on Monday with highs in the mid-80s. We'll be around 80 on Tuesday with more rain and storms. That's your region forecast.
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0: Rock it. Yeah. I was told that I wasn't to say anything unless I was asked about it secretly. That I should keep anything I'm feeling inside buried extra deep.
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0: For Northwest Indiana, overnight tonight will be partly cloudy with lows around 70. We should be mostly sunny on Saturday with highs around 80 and mostly clear Saturday night with lows around 60. Rain moves in on Sunday, though. There could even be some rumbles of thunder. Highs will be in the mid-80s. Showers are likely Sunday night with lows around 70. Monday, showers and storms are likely with highs in the mid-80s. Rain continues Monday night into Tuesday. Highs on Tuesday will be around 80. That's your region forecast.
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2: In Portage, American Legion Post 260 is holding its annual steamed corn picnic, one of the post's biggest events of the year, Saturday, August 8th, noon to 5 p.m. Post 260 is on Mulberry Avenue in Portage. 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
2: The U.S. Senate could vote soon on confirming President Trump's former personal attorney, Todd Blanche, as the next U.S. Attorney General. This after Louisiana Senator Bill Cassidy announced that he plans to vote yes to confirm Blanche. That after two other Republican senators, Lisa Murkowski and Susan Collins, both said they would vote no. That effectively meant Blanche was blocked from the job, with Senator Mitch McConnell out of the Senate. The president acknowledged today Republican voters may not show up in force for the upcoming midterm elections, telling Punchbowl News the main reason for that would be he's not on the ballot, though he did say he thinks Republicans will keep control of the U.S. House and Senate. More than 40 million people are under severe thunderstorm threats again across six states in the eastern U.S. Storms swamped parts of the Northeast earlier this week. Now more heavy rain is going to hit cities like New York City, Washington, Charlotte, and Atlanta. And heat alerts are issued from Philadelphia to Boston. I'm Scott Carr.
3: Northwest Indiana, partly cloudy and warm overnight tonight with lows only dropping to around 70. There's a slight chance of showers overnight. Tomorrow will be mostly sunny with highs around 80. Mostly clear Saturday night with lows around 60. Then rain moves in on Sunday. Showers and storms with highs in the mid-80s. Showers are likely Sunday night with lows around 70. More rain and storms on Monday with highs in the mid-80s. Rain continues Monday night and into Tuesday. Tuesday will be cooler with highs right around 80. That's your region forecast.
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0: For northwest Indiana, temps will only drop to around 70 overnight tonight under partly cloudy skies. We could see a few spotty showers in northwest Indiana. Tomorrow, mostly sunny with highs around 80. Clear skies Saturday night with lows around 60. Showers and storms move in on Sunday. Highs will be in the mid-80s. Showers are likely Sunday night with lows around 70. Mid-80s again on Monday with showers and storms continuing. Storms are likely Monday night, and they'll continue into the day on Tuesday with highs around 80. That's your region forecast.
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1: Temperatures are going to surge, and as a result, it's going to get hot around here.
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1: One of Donald Trump's former personal attorneys, Todd Blanche, now looks to have enough votes to be confirmed as the next U.S. Attorney General. Republican Senator Bill Cassidy announced on the Senate floor Friday he plans to vote yes to confirm Blanche. This after Republican Senators Lisa Murkowski and Susan Collins both said they would vote no. President Trump's unveiled more than $100 million in grants to boost American mining schools and training. At a mining industry roundtable at the State Department, Trump spoke today on the importance of mining rare earth minerals used in everything from weaponry to autos. The Senate's passed a bill that'll

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0: For Northwest Indiana, temperatures are around 70 tonight. We may have some scattered showers in the area. Those should clear out, though, and our Saturday will be mostly sunny with highs in the low 80s. We'll be mostly clear Saturday night with lows around 60. There's a chance storms will move in on Sunday. Highs will be in the mid-80s. Showers are likely Sunday night and through the day on Monday. We may even have some rumbles of thunder. Highs will be in the mid-80s on Monday. Tuesday, we're back in the low 80s with showers and storms likely. That's your region forecast.
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1: The Senate could soon vote on confirming Todd Blanche as the next U.S. Attorney General. This after Louisiana Senator Bill Cassidy announced on the Senate floor Friday morning that he plans to vote yes to confirm Blanche. A new survey shows Texas Democrat James Tallarico leading by 4 points over State Attorney General Ken Paxton in the race for U.S. Senate. Here's Chris Caraggio.
2: In the Texas Pulse, Texas A&M poll, 47% of Texas voters plan to support Tallarico, while 43% chose Paxton. The poll found Tallarico with strong support among independent, younger, and female voters, while Paxton continues to lead among men and on border security. The survey consisted of 619 Texas voters and was conducted July 27th through the 30th. I'm Chris Caraggio.
1: And over 40 million people are under a severe thunderstorm threat spread across six states in the eastern U.S. Heavy rain is set to pour across

0: through the day on Monday, we'll even have some rumbles of thunder. Highs on Monday will be in the mid-80s, low 80s on Tuesday with continued showers and storms. That's your region forecast.
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0: Northwest Indiana, we're starting off our morning partly cloudy with temperatures around 70 degrees. There's a slight chance we could have some showers before sunrise. Saturday looks sunny with highs around 80 degrees, mostly clear Saturday night with lows around 60. We'll be in the mid-80s on Sunday with showers and storms moving in. That rain will continue Sunday night and through the day on Monday. Monday's highs will be in the mid-80s. Low 80s on Tuesday with showers and storms continuing. That's your region forecast.
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1: The Senate could soon vote on confirming Todd Blanche as the next U.S. Attorney General. This after Louisiana Senator Bill Cassidy announced on the Senate floor Friday morning he plans to vote yes to confirm Blanche. President Trump acknowledging Republican voters may not show up in force for the upcoming midterms. Here's Scott Carr.
2: Without offering a reason behind their anger, Trump tells Punch Bowl News Republicans nationwide seem to be not very happy with their party right now.
3: They're not angry at me, but they are angry at Republicans.
2: Though post-midterms, he says he believes Republicans will keep control of both the U.S. House and Senate.
3: And even good presidents, they tend to lose in midterms, so I don't know what that is. Other than that, I'd say we should win easily.
2: Trump says he's stepping up his efforts to get out the vote with more speeches and more money from his $400 million super PAC. I'm Scott Carr in Washington.
1: And Supreme Court Justice Samuel Alito says he's not retiring. He told the Wall Street Journal he's here for another term. I'm Mark Mayfield.
4: For Northwest Indiana, temperatures are around 70 tonight. We may have some scattered showers in the area. Those should clear out, though, and our Saturday will be mostly sunny with highs in the low 80s. We'll be mostly clear Saturday night with lows around 60. There's a chance storms will move in on Sunday. Highs will be in the mid-80s. Showers are likely Sunday night and through the day on Monday. We may even have some rumbles of thunder. Highs will be in the mid-80s on Monday. Tuesday, we're back in the low 80s with showers and storms likely. That's your region forecast.
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0: For Northwest Indiana, we're starting off partly cloudy with lows in the 70s. There's a slight chance we could have some showers before daybreak. Saturday looks mostly sunny with highs in the low 80s. We'll be mostly clear Saturday night with lows around 60. Showers and storms move in on Sunday. Highs will be in the mid 80s. Rain continues Sunday night through the day on Monday. We'll even have some rumbles of thunder. Highs on Monday will be in the mid 80s. Low 80s on Tuesday with continued showers and storms. That's your region forecast.
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1: Senate Republicans have reached a deal to put off acting on President Trump's voter ID bill until after the August recess. Conservative leaders in the Senate told reporters late Friday that they held a meeting with Majority Leader John Thune after speaking with Trump and meeting with Republican colleagues and agreed to postpone action on a Senate budget resolution until after the five-week recess. The Little League World Series U.S. regional tournaments get fully underway this weekend. Tammy Trujillo has details.
2: The Southeast and Southwest tournaments started Thursday with the Midwest region joining them today. Five regional tournaments begin on Saturday and the Mid-Atlantic and West regions follow on Sunday. The Little League World Series starts on August 19th in Williamsport, Pennsylvania. I'm Tammy Trujillo.
1: And two people are feared dead after a firefighting helicopter crashed in central Utah. The FAA says two people were on board the helicopter that was helping crews put out a wildfire near the town of Richfield Friday morning. Fire officials say they haven't been able to reach the scene of the crash due to dangerous flames at the crash site. I'm Mark Mayfield.
3: Northwest Indiana, we're starting off our morning partly cloudy with temperatures around 70 degrees. There's a slight chance we could have some showers before sunrise. Saturday looks sunny with highs around 80 degrees. Mostly clear Saturday night with lows around 60. We'll be in the mid-80s on Sunday with showers and storms moving in. That rain will continue Sunday night and through the day.

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But she never lost her head, even when she was given head. She says, hey babe, take a walk on the wild side. 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

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New York City is the place where they said he'd be.

0: For Northwest Indiana, temperatures are around 70 tonight. We may have some scattered showers in the area. Those should clear out, though, and our Saturday will be mostly sunny with highs in the low 80s. We'll be mostly clear Saturday night with lows around 60. There's a chance storms will move in on Sunday. Highs will be in the mid-80s. Showers are likely Sunday night and through the day on Monday. We may even have some rumbles of thunder. Highs will be in the mid-80s on Monday. Tuesday, we're back in the low 80s with showers and storms likely. That's your region forecast.
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1: Temperatures are going to surge, and as a result, it's going to get hot around here.
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1: President Trump is acknowledging Republican voters may not show up in force for the upcoming midterms. Here's Scott Carr.
2: Without offering a reason behind their anger, Trump tells Punch Bowl News Republicans nationwide seem to be not very happy with their party right now.
3: They're not angry at me, but they are angry at Republicans.
2: Though post-midterms, he says he believes Republicans will keep control of both the U.S. House and Senate.
3: And even good presidents, they tend to lose the midterm, so I don't know what that is. Other than that, I'd say we should win easily.
2: Trump says he's stepping up his efforts to get out the vote with more speeches and more money from his $400 million super PAC. I'm Scott Carr.
1: One person is dead, another one injured after a small plane crashed into a lake in northern Utah. The Utah County Sheriff's Office says the private plane with three people on board experienced issues shortly after taking off from the Provo Airport Friday afternoon. And the new Spider-Man movie is still the most popular show in town. Spider-Man Brand New Day, looking to make another $150 to $160 million in its second weekend. I'm Mark Mayfield.
4: For Northwest Indiana, we're starting off partly cloudy with lows in the 70s. There's a slight chance we could have some showers before daybreak. Saturday looks mostly sunny with highs in the low 80s. We'll be mostly clear Saturday night with lows around 60. Showers and storms move in on Sunday. Highs will be in the mid 80s. Rain continues Sunday night through the day on Monday. We'll even have some rumbles of thunder. Highs on Monday will be in the mid 80s. Low 80s on Tuesday with continued showers and storms. That's your region forecast.
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0: Northwest Indiana, we're starting off our morning partly cloudy with temperatures around 70 degrees. There's a slight chance we could have some showers before sunrise. Saturday looks sunny with highs around 80 degrees, mostly clear Saturday night with lows around 60. We'll be in the mid-80s on Sunday with showers and storms moving in. That rain will continue Sunday night and through the day on Monday. Monday's highs will be in the mid-80s. Low 80s on Tuesday with showers and storms continuing. That's your region forecast.
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1: After weeks of uncertainty, Todd Blanch was confirmed as U.S. Attorney General early Saturday in a mostly party-line vote. Blanch, who was President Donald Trump's former personal attorney, was confirmed by a vote of 50-49. The felony case has been dismissed against a former Olympian accused of vandalizing the Lincoln Memorial reflecting pool. Here's Tammy Trujillo.
2: On Thursday, a D.C. judge officially dismissed the charge against Olympic canoeist David Hearn after U.S. Attorney Jeanine Pirro called for the case to be dropped. Hearn was charged with damaging the reflecting pool in June after President Trump claimed the pool's lining had been cut with a knife. Pirro said the damage was caused by poor workmanship and a rush to complete the job ahead of the America 250 celebration. I'm Tammy Trujillo.
1: And a busy freeway north of Los Angeles was shut down during peak commuter hours Friday because of a fast-moving wildfire. The Ridge Fire broke out around 3 p.m. Friday and blew up to nearly 1,000 acres in less than 2 hours, shutting down I-5. I'm Mark Mayfield.
3: For Northwest Indiana, temperatures are around 70 tonight. We may have some scattered showers in the area. Those should clear out, though, and our Saturday will be mostly sunny with highs in the low 80s. We'll be mostly clear Saturday night with lows around 60. There's a chance storms will move in on Sunday. Highs will be in the mid-80s. Showers are likely Sunday night and through the day on Monday. We may even have some rumbles of thunder. Highs will be in the mid-80s on Monday. Tuesday, we're back in the low 80s with showers and storms likely. That's your region forecast.
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0: For Northwest Indiana, we're starting off partly cloudy with lows in the 70s. There's a slight chance we could have some showers before daybreak. Saturday looks mostly sunny with highs in the low 80s. We'll be mostly clear Saturday night with lows around 60. Showers and storms move in on Sunday. Highs will be in the mid 80s. Rain continues Sunday night through the day on Monday. We'll even have some rumbles of thunder. Highs on Monday will be in the mid 80s. Low 80s on Tuesday with continued showers and storms. That's your region forecast.
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1: Todd Blanche has been confirmed as the next U.S. Attorney General by the Senate. The confirmation vote was split mostly down party lines late Friday. Blanche cleared a major hurdle earlier on Friday when Louisiana Republican Senator Bill Cassidy said he would vote in favor of Blanche. Cassidy was a holdout until Blanche promised in writing to end the so-called anti-weaponization fund. The $1.8 billion fund would have been used to compensate January 6 defendants and others who say they were targeted by the Justice Department. Republican Senators Lisa Murkowski of Alaska and Susan Collins of Maine both voted not to confirm Blanche in the final vote. Senate Republicans have reached a deal to put off acting on President Trump's voter ID bill until after the August recess. Conservative leaders in the Senate told reporters late Friday they held a meeting with Majority Leader John Thune after speaking with Trump and meeting with Republican colleagues and agreed to postpone the action on a Senate budget resolution until after the five-week recess. I'm Lisa Taylor.
2: For Northwest Indiana, there will be some dry times in the region, but rain expected even on Sunday. Warm and humid today. Highs around 80. West winds 5 to 10. For tonight, low around 60. There's a 40% chance of pop-up showers and storms on Sunday. Highs around 84. South winds gusting to 20 miles per hour. Muggy conditions on Sunday night with showers and storms. Low around 69. Monday, a 50% chance of showers and storms. Hot and humid. Highs in the mid-80s.
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And just think that a young Eddie Van Halen was 9 years old when that song was released back in 1964. The Kinks, and You Really Got Me. The Rock of the Region, X-Rock, 103.9. It's the Mullet Man. I've been away, I know, about 2 weeks. We were at the Porter County Fair. And, wow, that's in the books. And now we're on to Lake County Fair in Crown Point. Come out and see us with X-Rock 103.9 today and tomorrow and pretty much all next week. Although they are calling for rain. And that's probably why I have this sinus thing going on today. I got that congestion. Man, oh, man, it's the worst thing a guy in radio that can have is sinus problems. Or it could be good, too, because then you got the Barry White voice going on. That's right. All right, stick around. It's too early for that, isn't it? Steven Stills, we'll get to ZZ Top. Here's Paul Simon, a 45 RPM gem. 103.9, The X. Mm-hmm.

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Lunatic Fringe, I know you're out there. Red Rider, the Rock of the Region, X-Rock, 103.9. Good morning. Are we bass fishing today? That's another thing I haven't done in a while. I've been so busy, you know, life gets in the way. I've got to be mowing at my mother-in-law's in La Porte every 2 weeks. It's four football fields. I know. And she's got the nice zero-turn radius Cub Cadet. I have the regular tractor, which will take me all day to mow. And every 2 weeks, it seems like she lives on an area where there's like a lot of wetlands. So it's like mowing salad, dicing up lettuce. It's like always constantly wet on the wetlands on her property, though. I don't mind mowing. It's, you know, up and down. But I'd rather be on a boat today and go bass fishing. Hey, we've got a great deal for you. With Essential Foods Direct, we're going to be in Merrillville at the Menards today with KB, as you can stock up your freezer for Labor Day with 20 ribeyes for $40 this week. And we'll talk about that on the way. Here are the Rolling Stones as we continue on 103.9 The X.

0: for Northwest Indiana. Rain chances this week and especially on Sunday. The high today right around 80. Very humid. West winds 5 to 10. For tonight, temperatures falling down to 60. For tomorrow, a 40% chance of pop-up showers and thunderstorms. Otherwise, partly sunny. South winds gust up to 20 miles per hour. The high on Sunday, 84. Scattered showers and thunderstorms on Sunday night, low 69. Another chance of rain on Monday with highs in the mid-80s.
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0: Rock of the Region, X-Rock, 103.9. Happy birthday to guitarist Dave Evans. Of course, we know him as The Edge. U2 and Love Comes to Town, along with B.B. King. AC/DC before that, it's The Mullet Man. All right, so we've been out and about yesterday with Alicia. She was in Portage at the Menards. KB's turn today. He'll be at the Merrillville Menards, all part of X-Rock 103.9 and Essential Foods Direct, where you can stock up your freezer for Labor Day. 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He'll be at the Merrillville Menards from noon to 2. 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
1: After weeks of uncertainty, Todd Blanche was confirmed as the new U.S. Attorney General early Saturday in a mostly party-line vote. Mark Mayfield has more.
2: Blanche, who was President Donald Trump's former personal attorney, was confirmed by a vote of 50 to 49.
1: Blanche had formally rescinded President Trump's $1.8 billion anti-weaponization fund earlier this week. Senate Republicans have reached a deal to put off acting on President Trump's voter ID bill until after the August recess. Conservative leaders in the Senate told reporters late Friday they agreed to put off voting on the Save America Act until after the five-week recess, but agreed to vote immediately on a portion of the bill which requires voters to show a picture ID in federal elections. One person has died and one is injured after a small plane crashed into a lake in northern Utah. The Utah County Sheriff's Office says the private plane with three people on board experienced issues shortly after taking off from Provo and crash-landed into Utah Lake. The crash killed one of the passengers and the pilot was injured. I'm Lisa Taylor.
3: For Northwest Indiana, the humidity will be on the upswing this weekend. The high today around 80 with west winds 5 to 10. For tonight, temperatures falling to around 60. Sunday, there's a 40% chance of pop-up showers and thunderstorms. Breezy, too. South winds gusting to 20 miles per hour. Temperatures will be in the mid-80s. Muggy conditions on Sunday night. Scattered showers and storms, low 69. Monday, a 50-50 chance of rain with highs in the mid-80s. That's your forecast.
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0: Rock of the Region, X-Rock, 103.9, and The Who, and Bob O'Reilly, or Billy Squire before that, and My Kind of Lover. Good morning, it's the Mullet Man. You've got your cup of coffee on. I'm drinking tea this morning. I got some kind of sinus congestion going on. I know, I'm drinking what they call throat coat. It's made by Walmart. At least that's where I got it from, the Great Value brand. That's not bad. I mean, I don't drink herbal tea or the green tea or the black tea stuff. Black tea would be oil, wouldn't it? Well, anyhow, that's my condition going on. I used to have bad allergies in high school, constantly sneezing in Kleenex and all that stuff. Now I'm drinking tea, and I got to pee every 3 minutes. All right, anyhow, enough of that. Lake County Fair is going on. Make sure you come out and see the X. We'll be at the T&M Tire Ileana Heating and Air Conditioning Radio Cabin. We're right across from the Pig Race Arena. That's right, the Racing Swines. Generally donated by Yoder's Portable Buildings. We have some nice cabins that we've been broadcasting within the last few years. And say hi to Pat and Ben. Pat has a Hawaiian shirt on. Check it out. Maybe you're looking for a place to store your classic car, or maybe you're looking for a she shed for her. Stop by, say hi to Yoder's Portable Buildings, and that's where we're going to be throughout the duration of the Lake County Fair. Broadcast time at 3 o'clock this afternoon. 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Coming back, more rock on the way with Bob Seger with the Steppenwolf and the Guess Who, too. 103.9 The X.
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1968, Steppenwolf and Rock Me, the Rock of the Region, X-Rock, 103.9. Next Saturday, Bears preseason game at Soldier Field. Bears are going to take on the Cleveland Browns. And, of course, you already heard about Darnell Wright. He's agreed on a four-year, $116 million deal, $93 million in guaranteed money. Darnell Wright is now the highest-paid right tackle in the National Football League. Cubs are having a great season. The White Sox were struggling, but I think we'll hit the postseason. But Bears next Saturday, kickoff at noon, Soldier Field. Here's the Guess Who, 103.9 The X.

0: For Northwest Indiana, warm and humid for today. Highs around 80, west winds 5 to 10. For tonight, temperatures falling to around 60. Sunday, there's a 40% chance of pop-up showers and thunderstorms. Continued breezy and humid. Highs around 84. South winds gust up to 20 miles per hour. Muggy conditions on Sunday night. Scattered showers and storms, low around 69. Monday, 50% chance of showers and storms. Continued hot and humid. Highs around 86.
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0: 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Vet Rock returns to Crown Point. It's an annual event. That's right, at the First United Methodist Church lawn in Crown Point. It's a free concert, and it's going to be on Friday night, August 28th at 6 p.m., featuring popular region cover bands, Naughty and Mr. Funny Man, both bands. Excellent. They put a great live performance on. 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Going to come back with Whitesnake, My Blast Furnace track. A lot of hair, a lot of makeup. It was their debut album in 1986. Who is it? It's Poison on the way. 1039, The X.
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1: Temperatures are going to surge, and as a result, it's going to get hot around here.
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1: President Trump says he'll take his ballroom to the Supreme Court. Ryan Nobles has more from Washington, D.C.
2: An appeals court ruling the construction process should have been approved by Congress, ordering above-ground construction halted, but paused their ruling so the administration can appeal to the Supreme Court, a path President Trump has already promised to take.
1: President Trump is acknowledging Republican voters may not show up in force for the upcoming midterms. More from Scott Carr.
3: Without offering a reason behind their anger, Trump tells Punch Bowl News Republicans nationwide seem to be not very happy with their party right now.
4: They're not angry at me, but they are angry at Republicans.
3: Though post-midterms, he says he believes Republicans will keep control of both the U.S. House and Senate.
4: And even good presidents, they tend to lose in midterms, so I don't know what that is. Other than that, I'd say we should win easily.
3: Trump says he's stepping up his efforts to get out the vote with more speeches and more money from his $400 million super PAC.
1: I'm Lisa Taylor.
5: For Northwest Indiana, there will be some dry times in the region, but rain expected even on Sunday. Warm and humid today. Highs around 80. West winds 5 to 10. For tonight, low around 60. There's a 40% chance of pop-up showers and storms on Sunday. Highs around 84. South winds gusting to 20 miles per hour. Muggy conditions on Sunday night with

0: The Rock of the Region, X-Rock, 103.9, a lot of hair, a lot of makeup going back to the year 1986, 40 years ago, and their debut album, title to the album from Poison, Look What the Cat Dragged In. Debut studio album released on May 23rd, 1986. Had some great songs on that album, and if you remember the album cover, you're like, who are these chicks? Well, birthday boy Ricky Rocket talks about the album cover, and I'm sure you have it, from 1986, the debut of Poison.
1: So that album cover, we love the idea of like Kiss Rock and Roll Over. And, but, you know, the art department at Enigma was only so much at the time. So we did those photos, and the way they did, CeCe had a breakout, right? Literally. And he was like all red and everything like that. So they tried to cover it up with makeup and it didn't look right. So they're like, don't worry about it. We're just, you know, airbrush it after. Well, back then you didn't have Photoshop. It was like literally airbrush it and hit it with paint. Okay. So you can't just do one guy. Now you got to do everybody. So it got over the top. Like it went from some makeup to like over the top. And we're like, screw it, let's just go over the top. Like Enigma's like, yeah, why not? Let's gender bend. Let's just take it to the next level. Rob Jones did the cover of that. We did the back cover with a different photographer. John Scarpati did the back cover and the inside cover.
0: Well, the album definitely over the top when it comes to makeup. And Ricky Rocket celebrating his 65th birthday today, drummer of Poison. Now, the Bret Michaels Band was supposed to play last night in Portage at Founders Square Park with special guests Night Ranger. And from what I understand, Bret is under the weather. He has to be off the road for 4 to 6 weeks. He has emergency surgery, so we wish Bret Michaels and his band and all the best, but they're going to return, though, to Portage. A rescheduled date is sometime in October, so hang on to your tickets, Bret Michaels fans. Coming back with Motley Crue, AC/DC, and we'll get to the Beatles, too. You're hanging out with the Mullet Man, 103.9 The X.
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The Rock of the Region, X-Rock, 103.9 Sin City, AC/DC before that. And again, we're giving those tickets away if you want to see AC/DC's Power Up Tour, Notre Dame Stadium, Friday night, September 4th. And we'll set you up. Scott Rosenberg, again on Monday, we'll have those tickets for the South Bend show. 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

0: for Northwest Indiana. Rain chances this week and especially on Sunday. The high today right around 80. Very humid. West winds 5 to 10. For tonight, temperatures falling down to 60. For tomorrow, a 40% chance of pop-up showers and thunderstorms. Otherwise, partly sunny. South winds gust up to 20 miles per hour. The high on Sunday, 84. Scattered showers and thunderstorms on Sunday night, low 69. Another chance of rain on Monday with highs in the mid-80s.
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0: CCR on the Rock of the Region, X Rock 103.9 Skynyrd before that. Hey, all you can eat sweet corn. It's in the picking right now. It's, in fact, this is the time of the year to have sweet corn. The Valpo Kiwanis Corn Roast Fest is this afternoon. 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And I know that you love Bon Jovi music. Never heard of this tribute band, but check it out for yourself. They're called Wanted, the Bon Jovi tribute band, and the Stevie Nicks Experience called Rhiannon. 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Pick up tickets by visiting Valpo Corn Roast Fest on Facebook or just stop by this afternoon beginning at 5. Coming back with David Bowie, Uriah Heep. And after 9, got ready to go for you for Scorps and ELO2 1039 The X.
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1: The U.S. Senate is on a five-week break. Senate lawmakers adjourned early this morning after passing a bill to fund the federal government until early December. They also confirmed Todd Blanche as Attorney General after weeks of debate. They agreed to put off voting on the Save America Act, but agreed to vote immediately on a portion of the bill requiring voters to show a picture ID in federal elections. A new poll in Texas shows Democrat James Tallarico leading by 4 points over State Attorney General Ken Paxton in the race for U.S. Senate. In the Texas Pulse, Texas A&M poll, 47% of Texas voters plan to support Tallarico, while 43% chose Paxton. Illinois detectives have discovered dozens of dead bodies decomposing in a Chicago funeral home. Authorities say over 50 bodies were discovered at the Southside Chapel on Thursday during a license investigation. Police were called in to help and said they found bodies stacked up in closets and in the garage. The Cook County Medical Examiner's Office is working with authorities to identify the bodies right away and notify their families. I'm Lisa Taylor.
2: For Northwest Indiana, the humidity will be on the upswing this weekend. The high today around 80 with west winds 5 to 10. For tonight, temperatures falling to around 60. Sunday, there's a 40% chance of pop-up showers and thunderstorms. Breezy, too. South winds gusting to 20 miles per hour. Temperatures will be in the mid-80s. Muggy conditions on Sunday night. Scattered showers and storms, low 69. Monday, a 50-50 chance of rain with highs in the mid-80s. That's your forecast.
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Being in big city nights, the Rock of the Region, X Rock 103.9. All right, so football begins next Saturday, preseason with the Bears, Cubs, and White Sox. I'm thinking Sox are going to go to the postseason, and you're going to need a tailgate, whether it being football season or postseason for baseball. Stock your freezer today with 20 ribeyes for $40 this weekend. And where? 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And tune in for the broadcast, too, as well. 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

1978, the band from Canada, the band Trooper, from their album Thick as Thieves and Raise a Little Hell on the Rock of the Region, X-Rock 103.9. And they will tonight at the Grandstand, the All-Star Monster Truck Show. That's always fun. Take the kids to the Lake County Fair in Crown Point. Stop by and say hi to the X. We'll be at the T&M Tire Ileana Heating and Air Conditioning Radio Cabin. 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So say hi to the staff. In fact, we'll have updates. 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

0: for Northwest Indiana. Warm and humid for today. Highs around 80. West winds 5 to 10. For tonight, temperatures falling to around 60. Sunday, there's a 40% chance of pop-up showers and thunderstorms. Continued breezy and humid. Highs around 84. South winds gust up to 20 miles per hour. Muggy conditions on Sunday night. Scattered showers and storms. Low around 69. Monday, 50% chance of showers and storms. Continued hot and humid. Highs around 86.
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0: Thorogood and bad to the bone. The Rock of the Region, X-Rock, 103.9 Boston in there. It's the Mullet Man. Hey, thanks for hanging out with me today. Alicia, she's on after 10. And don't forget, Lake County Fair going on this weekend. There's Touch of Dutch Fest at Spencer Park in DeMott. And in Valpo, in Porter County, they're having their Kiwanis Corn Roast Fest with some cool bands on stage beginning at 5 o'clock this afternoon. So something going on for everybody. Or maybe just keep it indoors and stay out of the rain, especially tomorrow. It looks like next week, nothing but rain all next week. So enjoy today. I'll catch you next time. Alicia is on the way after 10. 103.9 The X.
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1: Todd Blanche has been confirmed as the new U.S. Attorney General. The Senate confirmed the acting Attorney General after weeks of debate with a handful of Republicans in opposition. On late Friday, the Senate voted 50-49 to approve Blanche, with Republican Senators Susan Collins of Maine and Lisa Murkowski of Alaska joining Democrats in opposition. Blanche has been seen as having a possible conflict of interest because he was President Trump's former personal attorney and because he helped create Trump's $1.8 billion anti-weaponization fund. Blanche formally rescinded that fund earlier this week. Senate Republicans have reached a deal to put off acting on President Trump's voter ID bill until after the August recess. Conservative leaders in the Senate told reporters Friday they held a meeting with Majority Leader John Thune after speaking with Trump and meeting with Republican colleagues and agreed to postpone action on a Senate budget resolution until after the five-week recess. They also agreed to put off voting on the Save America Act. I'm Lisa Taylor.
2: For Northwest Indiana, there will be some dry times in the region, but rain expected even on Sunday. Warm and humid today. Highs around 80. West winds 5 to 10. For tonight, low around 60. There's a 40% chance of pop-up showers and storms on Sunday. Highs around 84. South winds gusting to 20 miles per hour. Muggy conditions on Sunday night with showers and storms. Low around 69. Monday, a 50% chance of showers and storms. Hot and humid. Highs in the mid-80s.
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ACDC on the Rock of the Region, X-Rock 1039. Happy Saturday. It's Alicia. I know it's been a while since I've been in with you. It was out the last couple of weekends over at the Porter County Fair. Well, now it is Lake County Fair time. And make sure you join us. I personally will not be there, but a combo of KB, Bono, and Mark Edward Willows are going to be there. So make sure you stop on out if you're at the Lake County Fair between 3 and 6 p.m. That is when somebody will be at the T&M Tire, Ileana Heating and Air Conditioning Radio Cabin, of course, provided by our friends at Yoder's Portable Buildings. We're across from the pig races. You can't miss us. If you're going to the pig races, stop by our cabin and say hey. Today, later on this afternoon from 3 to 6 is going to be Mark Edward Willows. He's there this weekend. KB and Bono will both be hanging out there on Monday. You can check out the schedule at xrock1039.com. Coverage and presentation of the Lake County Fair brought to

0: 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Unfortunately, the weather is not looking like it wants to cooperate with us for the Lake County Fair. Today looks great, but then some pop-up shower and storm chances move back into the forecast. Hopefully not a complete wash this coming week, but looking like very rainy. Scattered shower and storm chances each day, but you know, a little rain never hurt anyone, as long as you keep your cotton candy dry.
1: Attention, Northwest Indiana.
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Thanks for hanging out. A happy Saturday. Cubs tonight taking on the Royals at 6:10 on the road. The White Sox, the game of the week tonight on Fox, 6:15. First pitch against Cleveland. Huge series for the Sox this weekend. The Railcats back at home at the Steelyard, 6:45. First pitch tonight against the Kane County Cougars. This coming week, NFL preseason kicking off for the Colts as they take on the Patriots on Thursday, and the Bears take on the Browns at Soldier Field on Saturday, 1 week from today. Later this afternoon, Indiana Fever will visit the Chicago Sky in WNBA action at 2:30. Got your weekend forecast coming up after 38 Special on the X. Thanks for hanging out today.

0: for Northwest Indiana. Rain chances this week, and especially on Sunday. The high today right around 80. Very humid. West winds 5 to 10. For tonight, temperatures falling down to 60. For tomorrow, a 40% chance of pop-up showers and thunderstorms. Otherwise, partly sunny. South winds gust up to 20 miles per hour. The high on Sunday, 84. Scattered showers and thunderstorms on Sunday night, low 69. Another chance of rain on Monday with highs in the mid-80s.
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0: My Sunday feeling always starts off good, then slowly but surely you feel those Sunday scary set in, knowing the work week is already upon you. Weekend goes by way too fast. Jethro Tull on the Rock of the Region, X Rock 1039. It's Alicia. Thanks so much for hanging out today. Hope you're having a nice Saturday, enjoying the weather. We've got scattered rain chances in our forecast pretty much all week next week. If you're going to be out and about today or tomorrow, make sure you stop by a local Menards and look for the big truck. Today from noon until 2, KB is going to be joining the show. He's going to be actually taking over. He's going to be out at the Merrillville Menards with the Essential Foods Direct Meat Truck Sale. 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Tomorrow, Brooke Hunter is going to be at the Velpo Menards from noon until 2. Today, KB at the Merrillville Menards from noon until 2.
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1: The U.S. Senate is on a five-week break. Senate lawmakers adjourned early this morning after passing a bill to fund the federal government until early December. They also confirmed Todd Blanche as Attorney General after weeks of debate. They agreed to put off voting on the Save America Act, but agreed to vote immediately on a portion of the bill requiring voters to show a picture ID in federal elections. A new poll in Texas shows Democrat James Tallarico leading by 4 points over State Attorney General Ken Paxton in the race for U.S. Senate. In the Texas Pulse, Texas A&M poll, 47% of Texas voters plan to support Tallarico, while 43% chose Paxton. Illinois detectives have discovered dozens of dead bodies decomposing in a Chicago funeral home. Authorities say over 50 bodies were discovered at the Southside Chapel on Thursday during a license investigation. Police were called in to help and said they found bodies stacked up in closets and in the garage. The Cook County Medical Examiner's Office is working with authorities to identify the bodies right away and notify their families. I'm Lisa Taylor.
2: For Northwest Indiana, the humidity will be on the upswing this weekend. The high today around 80 with west winds 5 to 10. For tonight, temperatures falling to around 60. Sunday, there's a 40% chance of pop-up showers and thunderstorms. Breezy, too. South winds gusting to 20 miles per hour. Temperatures will be in the mid-80s. Muggy conditions on Sunday night. Scattered showers and storms, low 69. Monday, a 50-50 chance of rain with highs in the mid-80s. That's your forecast.
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0: Craw Puppies played last night at the Blue Chip in Michigan City from their second studio album, Three Little Things, the rock of the region, X-Rock 1039. 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Hope you're having a nice Saturday. So not only is the Lake County Fair going on right now, but the Indiana State Fair is going on, and they always have really interesting creations. We'll call it interesting when it comes to fair food. And there's a bunch of new things at the State Fair this year. And we're just going to go through some of the weirder ones. Hot Cheeto fried Oreo. A golden Oreo fried in hot Cheeto batter, dusted in hot Cheeto crumbles and drizzled with nacho cheese. That does not sound good at all. At all. This one sounds good. And we had one of these at the Porter County Fair a couple weeks ago. Deep fried Lindor Dubai chocolate truffle. Looks like a corn dog, basically, but it's deep fried Dubai chocolate. So good. Butter dipped ice cream. Could be good, could be not. Vanilla ice cream cone in a golden butter shell and flaky sea salt. The Junkyard Spam Dog, a spam hot dog loaded with mac and cheese, coleslaw, potato chips, barbecue sauce, and jalapenos. That just seems really, really messy. So does this one. The Smork, a pulled pork sandwich, meaning a classic s'more. So, yep, you got pulled pork, you got barbecue sauce, you got marshmallows, you got chocolate chips. I don't know if there's graham cracker crumbs on there or not, but it's all on a fried sugar biscuit. Yeah, icky. That doesn't sound good to me.
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The Police on the Rock of the Region, X-Rock 103.9. We've got your weekend forecast coming up. Weather looking pretty dicey next week with lots of shower and storm chances. Hopefully not a washout every day, but definitely rain, rounds of rain going to be around. Birthday shout-out post up on our Facebook page for tomorrow and Monday birthdays, August 9th and 10th already. Comment there for Monday's shout-out.

0: For Northwest Indiana, warm and humid for today. Highs around 80, west winds 5 to 10. For tonight, temperatures falling to around 60. Sunday, there's a 40% chance of pop-up showers and thunderstorms. Continued breezy and humid. Highs around 84. South winds gust up to 20 miles per hour. Muggy conditions on Sunday night. Scattered showers and storms, low around 69. Monday, 50% chance of showers and storms. Continued hot and humid. Highs around 86.
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0: 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AC/DC's Power Up Tour charges up Notre Dame Stadium on Friday, September 4th. 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And Scott's got another week of tickets to give away Monday through Friday mornings here on the X. Listen in again if you missed out last week. Five more pairs of tickets to give away this week with Scott Rosenberg mornings here on the X. And you know, also, if you head out to the Lake County Fair between 3 and 6 each day, where somebody's going to be at our cabin, there's going to be a sign-up box there for your chance to win the AC/DC tickets. So stop by the fair and enter in there as well. KB is going to be taking over next. He is out in the region hanging out with Giant Meat Truck, the Essential Foods Direct Meat Truck Sale going on at the Merrillville Menards. And KB is going to be checking in between noon and 2.
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0: It brings the storms.
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1: Todd Blanche has been confirmed as the new U.S. Attorney General, Lisa Taylor reports.
2: The Senate confirmed the acting Attorney General after weeks of debate with a handful of Republicans in opposition. Early Saturday morning, the Senate

0: voted 50-49 to approve Blanche, with Republican Senator Susan Collins of Maine and Lisa Murkowski of Alaska joining Democrats in opposition. Blanche secured the final vote he needed from Louisiana Senator Bill Cassidy, who had previously been a holdout. Some Republicans expressed concerns about Blanche having a possible conflict of interest because he was President Trump's former personal attorney and because he helped create Trump's $1.8 billion anti-weaponization fund.
1: The U.S. Senate is on a five-week break. Senate lawmakers adjourned early this morning after passing a bill to fund the federal government until early December. They also agreed to put off voting on the Save America Act, but agreed to vote immediately on a portion of the bill which requires voters to show a picture ID in federal elections. I'm Lisa Carton.
2: For Northwest Indiana, there will be some dry times in the region, but rain expected even on Sunday. Warm and humid today. Highs around 80. West winds 5 to 10. For tonight, low around 60. There's a 40% chance of pop-up showers and storms on Sunday. Highs around 84. South winds gusting to 20 miles per hour. Muggy conditions on Sunday night with showers and storms. Low around 69. Monday, a 50% chance of showers and storms. Hot and humid. Highs in the mid-80s.
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4: What do we want? 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Again, we're on Mississippi Street in Merrillville at the Menards in the parking lot. You're going to see the big truck. We've got our radio van out here as well. So come on by and get yourselves that 20 ribeyes for $40. 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We're going to be out here until 2 o'clock. 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

0: 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I'm here with Andrew. Andrew, it's not just the ribeyes though. You guys got a ton of meat out here. I saw a bunch of different kind of chicken, seafood, pork, and also beef out here. You got half cow deals. Tell us, what's going on?
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0: We're at the Menards. I'm thinking meat. I've got meat right here on the head. So I'm at the ribeye, but we're also here at the Menards parking lot in Merrillville, 6300 Mississippi Street. And how long's the truck going to be here today?
1: Guys, we're here till 7 o'clock. The deals get a lot better while the radio's out here. Till they're here till 2 o'clock, make sure you come by before they leave.
0: And you guys are wheeling and dealing out here, barbecue specials, and of course, special deals while we're out here till 2 o'clock.
1: Yeah, it's grilling season, guys. We got steak, we got chicken, we got pork, we got seafood, everything good for the grill. We also got, I don't know if you heard, 20 ribeyes, $40.
0: 20 ribeyes for just $40. Come on down to the Menards in Merrillville on Mississippi Street. 6300 Mississippi Street, the Essential Foods Direct Ribeye Guys. 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We're broadcasting until 2 o'clock, but the big truck, just look for it. It's going to be here till 7 o'clock tonight. It's KB broadcasting from Menards in Merrillville at the truckload meat sale. 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

0: It's KB once again at the Menards in Merrillville. 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They've got barbecue deals, summer cookout specials on beef, pork, chicken, and seafood, and they will wheel and deal with you all afternoon. The big truck is out here in the parking lot at Menards, 6300 Mississippi Street in Merrillville. Again, we're broadcasting until 2 o'clock, but Andrew, Blake, and the truck out here until 7 o'clock tonight. But take advantage before 2 o'clock of all of these bulk and half price deals they've got going on during our broadcast today here at Menards in Merrillville, 6300 Mississippi Street. Stock that freezer for the end of summer. Labor Day is coming up, and kick off football season with a freezer full of meat. They will wheel and deal here with you at the gigantic truckload meat sale in the parking lot here at Menards in Merrillville, 6300 Mississippi Street. It's all about meeting and greeting. So come on out, say hello to us. We'll be here until 2 o'clock, but the meat sale going on here at the Menards parking lot in Merrillville until 7 o'clock tonight. 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
1: For Northwest Indiana, rain chances this week, and especially on Sunday. The high today, right around 80, very humid, west winds 5 to 10. For tonight, temperatures falling down to 60. For tomorrow, a 40% chance of pop-up showers and thunderstorms, otherwise partly sunny. South winds gust up to 20 miles per hour. The high on Sunday, 84. Scattered showers and thunderstorms on Sunday night, low 69. Another chance of rain on Monday with highs in the mid-80s.
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0: Hey, it's KB out here in the Menards parking lot in Merrillville, 6300 Mississippi Street, and it's where everyone is meeting up today. I got here at about 11 o'clock this morning. There was already a line. There's been a steady line, and I'll tell you, it is a truckload meat sale where meat is flying off of this truck. The essential food sales, ribeye guys, 20 ribeyes for $40 deal, and they've got many, many other deals going on right now. We're broadcasting here until 2 o'clock, and while we're here broadcasting until 2 o'clock, the guys are giving half off specials, half price bulk deals, and also barbecue specials, family packs. They are wheeling and dealing with beef, chicken, pork, and seafood. Just talk to the guys. They will be very flexible with what they're selling here today. And again, the meat is flying off the shelves. We're having a blast out here at the Menards parking lot here in Merrillville, 6300 Mississippi Street. 20 ribeyes for $40. That's the big deal. And while we're out here broadcasting, they've got some amazing bulk and half price deals going on until 2 o'clock. Again, we're at the Menards in Merrillville, 6300 Mississippi Street. Just look for the big truck and the tents, and also look for our radio van out here. If you can't see the truck, maybe you can see the Adams Radio Group Region News Team van that we've got out here as we promote the essential food sales truckload meat sale going on until 7 o'clock tonight. We're broadcasting until 2 o'clock, where you can get special deals until then, along with the 20 ribeyes for 40 bucks. Right now, all types of payments are being accepted, cash, credit, debit, and EBT. Hey, football season's coming up, Labor Day's coming up, summer cookout specials. They've got so many special deals to offer you as they unload the meat here at the Essential Food Sales Gigantic Truckload Meat Sale here at Menards in the parking lot in Merrillville, 6300 Mississippi Street. 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
1: Former President Biden's cancer has spread. We get the latest from Lisa Taylor.
2: That's according to his son, Hunter Biden, who gave an update on his father's health during a wide-ranging interview with the BBC on Friday. Hunter Biden got emotional when discussing his father's health. He said the cancer has metastasized into his bones and further, and added it's very painful and it's very debilitating in many respects. The 83-year-old former president revealed his cancer diagnosis in May of last year, just months after his time in the White House ended.
1: Todd Blanche will be the next U.S. Attorney General. The Senate confirmed the acting attorney general after weeks of debate with a handful of Republicans in opposition. Early this morning, the Senate voted 50-49 to approve Blanche, with Republican Senator Susan Collins of Maine and Lisa Murkowski of Alaska joining Democrats in opposition. Blanche secured the final vote he needed from Louisiana Senator Bill Cassidy, who had previously been a holdout. I'm Lisa Carton.
3: For Northwest Indiana, the humidity will be on the upswing this weekend. The high today around 80 with west winds 5 to 10. For tonight, temperatures falling to around 60. Sunday, there's a 40% chance of pop-up showers and thunderstorms. Breezy, too. South winds gusting at 20 miles per hour. Temperatures will be in the mid-80s. Muggy conditions on Sunday night. Scattered showers and storms, low 69. Monday, a 50-50 chance of rain with highs in the mid-80s. That's your forecast.
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5: 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And I'm telling you what, the meat is flying off the shelves. I can barely even get to Andrew and Blake. Blake, the meat's just flying off this truck today, buddy.
6: Oh, man, it's flying. We got that 20 ribeyes, $40. You can't beat it.
5: Anyway. You cannot beat it. And you've got more than beef. You've got chicken. You've got pork. You've got seafood. And you guys are dealing today.
6: Man, we got it all. I mean, we're here to stock your freezers up. So come out to this Menards parking lot. We'll give you a killer deal. We're all out here having a good time.
5: And we've got deals until 2 o'clock. They've got half-price bulk deals while we're out here broadcasting until 2 o'clock.

0: o'clock. Blake and Andrew, I'll tell you what, they are busy. There's been a steady line here all morning long, and you can get in on the deal too. Summer is winding down, which means you need to restock that freezer. I know you do, and they've got plenty of meat down here. T-bones as big as your head, Delmonico's, and again, that 20 ribeyes for $40 deal going on until those ribeyes are gone today, and until 2 o'clock, they've got those bulk and half-price deals until we are done broadcasting here. And again, you can restock that freezer with every kind of meat you can think of. Lots of beef, pork, chicken, and seafood all happening here at the gigantic truckload meat sale being put on by Essential Foods Direct and the Ribeye Guys here at the Menards parking lot in Merrillville, 6300 Mississippi Street. We're broadcasting until 2. The big truck is out here until 7 o'clock tonight or until they sell out.
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Top of the afternoon to you, KB, once again out here at the Menards in Merrillville, 6300 Mississippi Street. Hey, who likes meat? We all like meat. 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These guys are wheeling and dealing while we're broadcasting out here until 2 o'clock. 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So you need to get on out here soon to take advantage of these deals before we back up at 2 o'clock. The meat truck gonna be out here until 7 o'clock or until they run out. 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It's the Essential Food Sales Ribeye Guys Gigantic Truckload Meat Sale going on all the way till 7 o'clock tonight. We broadcast until 2 o'clock. Holy cow, look at all that meat. We've got a big line, and we've got meat flying off the truck.

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0: For Northwest Indiana, warm and humid for today. Highs around 80, west winds 5 to 10. For tonight, temperatures falling to around 60. Sunday, there's a 40% chance of pop-up showers and thunderstorms. Continued breezy and humid. Highs around 84. South winds gust up to 20 miles per hour. Muggy conditions on Sunday night. Scattered showers and storms, low around 69. Monday, 50% chance of showers and storms. Continued hot and humid. Highs around 86.
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1: Yeah, exactly. And hey, you know, don't be chicken. You know, what's your beef? Come on out here. Take a look at all the deals we got going on here. We're broadcasting until 2 o'clock. And again, we've got barbecue deals. We've got surf and turf specials. You've got deals on quarter cows.
2: Half cows, full cows, guys, you name it. We got a deal on it, guys. 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Guys, we're wheeling, dealing. 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
1: 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I'm telling you, they will deal. We're out here broadcasting until 2 o'clock, but they're going to be dealing with you until 7 o'clock here. Again, we're at the Menards in Merrillville, 6300 Mississippi Street. Come on down. The truck's going to be here. Look for the truck. Look for the red tents, and they are going to wheel and deal with you. Discounted meat prices to stock that freezer. Hey, man, summer's barely half over.
2: Yeah, it's still grilling season. It's still hot outside. Guys, you can grill today. Come pick it up. Put it on the grill. Let's have a good night tonight.
1: Absolutely. And you heard it right here. And you can take advantage of these great deals. Again, we're at the Menards in Merrillville, 6300 Mississippi Street. 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

0: Folks, it's the deal of the day. 20 ribeyes for just 40 bucks at the gigantic truckload meat sale being put on by Essential Food Sales and the Ribeye Guys. Hey, everybody, it's KB broadcasting until 2 o'clock. We're about to be out of here, but the truck will remain. Just come on out here to the parking lot of Menards in Merrillville, 6300 Mississippi Street, and look for the truck and the big red tents. Andrew and Blake, they are going to hook you up, not only with that 20 ribeyes for $40 deal, they've got half-price deals that they are going to, as I understand, extend all the way until the meat is sold out or until 7 o'clock this evening. Half price deals, they've got grilling specials, quarter cow, half cow, full cow deals, surf and turf specials, and they will mix and match. 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
1: The U.S. Senate is on a five-week break. Senate lawmakers adjourned early this morning after passing a bill to fund the federal government until early December. They also confirmed Todd Blanche as Attorney General after weeks of debate, but they agreed to postpone action on a Senate budget resolution until after the recess. They also agreed to put off voting on the Save America Act, but agreed to vote immediately on a portion of the bill, which requires voters to show a picture ID in federal elections. Former President Biden's cancer has spread. More from Lisa Taylor.
2: That's according to his son, Hunter Biden, who gave an update on his father's health during a wide-ranging interview with the BBC on Friday. Hunter Biden got emotional when discussing his father's health. He said the cancer has metastasized into his bones and added it's very painful and it's very debilitating in many respects.
1: The 83-year-old former president revealed his cancer diagnosis in May of last year, just months after his time in the White House ended. I'm Lisa Carton.
3: For Northwest Indiana, there will be some dry times in the region, but rain expected even on Sunday. Warm and humid today. Highs around 80. West winds 5 to 10. For tonight, low around 60. There's a 40% chance of pop-up showers and storms on Sunday. Highs around 84. South winds gusting to 20 miles per hour. Muggy conditions on Sunday night with showers and storms. Low around 69. Monday, a 50% chance of showers and storms. Hot and humid. Highs in the mid-80s.
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0: Joey Kramer once sang that as his favorite song to perform live. Aerosmith, Lord of the Thighs on the Rock of the Region, X-Rock 1039. Listen in with Scott Rosenberg this week. He's got your chance to win all week long a second week of tickets for AC/DC's Power Up Tour, Notre Dame Stadium on Friday, September 4th. 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Oh, that's going to be good. 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This coming week, Monday through Friday with Scott Rosenberg. You can get your tickets through Ticketmaster, or you can win your AC/DC Notre Dame tickets with Scott Rosenberg mornings next week on The X. Or if you're out at the Lake County Fair, stop by our cabin and sign up for your chance to win.
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0: for Northwest Indiana. Rain chances this week and especially on Sunday. The high today right around 80. Very humid. West winds 5 to 10. For tonight, temperatures falling down to 60. For tomorrow, a 40% chance. A pop of showers and thunderstorms. Otherwise partly sunny. South winds gust up to 20 miles per hour. The high on Sunday, 84. Scattered showers and thunderstorms on Sunday night. Low 69. Another chance of rain on Monday with highs in the mid-80s.
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0: The Rock of the Region, X Rock, 103.9 with April Wine. 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You'll also find more details there on Vet Rock, which is coming up at the end of the month, Friday, August 28th, with Naughty and Mr. Funny Man on the front lawn of the First United Methodist Church in Crown Point, with free will donations there benefiting Operation Charlie Bravo. That is going to do it for me today. It's Alicia. Thank you so much for hanging out. Lake County Fair time, and Mark Edward Willows is hanging out at the T&M Tire Ileana Heating and Air Conditioning Radio Cabin, provided by our friends at Yoder's Portable Buildings, located just across the way from the Pig Race Arena. He's going to be joining us from 3 until 6 o'clock, and you can stop by and say hey to him if you're out at the Lake County Fair this afternoon and evening. 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
1: Former President Biden's cancer has spread. That's according to his son, Hunter Biden, who gave an update on his father's health during a wide-ranging interview with the BBC on Friday. Hunter got emotional when discussing his father's health. He said the cancer has metastasized into his bones and added it's very painful and very debilitating in many respects. The 83-year-old former president revealed his cancer diagnosis in May of last year, just months after his time in the White House ended. Todd Blanche will be the next U.S. Attorney General. Here's Lisa Taylor.
2: The Senate confirmed the acting Attorney General after weeks of debate with a handful of Republicans in opposition. Early Saturday morning, the Senate voted 50-49 to approve Blanche, with Republican Senator Susan Collins of Maine and Lisa Murkowski of Alaska joining Democrats in opposition.
1: Blanche secured the final vote he needed from Louisiana Senator Bill Cassidy.
3: All considered, I will vote for Mr. Blanche.
1: Cassidy had previously been a holdout. I'm Lisa Carton.
4: For Northwest Indiana, the humidity will be on the upswing this weekend. The high today around 80 with west winds 5 to 10. For tonight, temperatures falling to around 60. Sunday, there's a 40% chance of pop-up showers and thunderstorms. Breezy, too. South winds gusting to 20 miles per hour. Temperatures will be in the mid-80s. Muggy conditions on Sunday night. Scattered showers and storms, low 69. Monday, a 50-50 chance of rain with highs in the mid-80s. That's your forecast.
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0: Mark Edward Willows here on the second day of the fair on this beautiful Saturday afternoon at the Lake County Fair here in Crown Point, Indiana, sitting in my beautiful Adams Radio cabin. Come on by and see me. We are right across from the pig races. What a great spot to be in, looking at those little porkers running around. But anyway, it's a fun day out here. Lots going on today, a lot of activities in the grandstand. They're having an all-star monster truck show this evening at 7 p.m. And like I says, activities go on throughout the day. Make sure you stop by at the 4-H Club and see the Woodworkers Association demonstration. That is going on tonight till 9 p.m. in the industrial building. So like I said, the fair is not only rides and food. There is all kind of activities that you could do here for young and old. So come out and see me. I'm Mark Edward Willows. Look for me in the Adams Radio cabin. And I look forward to meeting each and every one of you.
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0: For Northwest Indiana, warm and humid for today. Highs around 80, west winds 5 to 10. For tonight, temperatures falling to around 60. Sunday, there's a 40% chance of pop-up showers and thunderstorms. Continued breezy and humid. Highs around 84. South winds gust up to 20 miles per hour. Muggy conditions on Sunday night. Scattered showers and storms, low around 69. Monday, 50% chance of showers and storms. Continued hot and humid. Highs around 86.
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1: Hey everyone, Mark Edward Willows here at the Lake County Fair in Crown Point, Indiana. 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Big shows today, tomorrow. And remember, the animal judging, that is going to be coming up tomorrow, beef and swine. So if anyone is coming by tomorrow, that's going to be a lot of fun. And we've got it all over here. Rides, food, beer, yo, you name it. The smell is killing me. I think I'm going to take a walk out and maybe go get something. So anyway, I'm Mark Edward Willows, Lake County Fair in Crown Point, Indiana. Stop by and see me.
2: 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It brings the heat.
3: Temperatures are going to surge, and as a result, it's going to get hot around here.
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1: Former President Biden's cancer has spread. That's according to his son, Hunter Biden, who gave an update on his father's health during a wide-ranging interview with the BBC on Friday. Hunter Biden got emotional when discussing his father's health. He said the cancer has metastasized into his bones and further, and added it's very painful and it's very debilitating in many respects. The 83-year-old former president revealed his cancer diagnosis in May of last year, just months after his time in the White House ended. A red flag warning continues across the inland northwest because of hot temperatures, dry conditions, and gusty winds, conditions that cause fires to grow. Firefighters increase containment on the Spokane fires. The Old Trails fire remains at 3,500 acres with 23% containment. The Autumn Lane fire has burned 5,700 acres, and containment has increased to 47%, and the Fairview fire is 31% contained. I'm Lisa Carton.
2: For Northwest Indiana, tonight slow in the low 60s, and then tomorrow for Sunday, we'll have a 30% chance for showers and thunderstorms, mainly toward afternoon and into the evening hours, with increasing clouds tomorrow and a high in the mid-80s. South-southwest wind 5 to 15, gusting up to 25. For Sunday night, chance for showers and thunderstorms, mostly cloudy, a low around 70 degrees. Monday, as we head back to work, 30% chance of showers and thunderstorms, mostly cloudy, a high in the mid-80s. That's your forecast for the region.
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0: Hey, Mark Edward Willows here at the Lake County Fair, out of my little cabin, walking around talking to some folks over here. And you guys look like you are having a lot of fun. What is your name?
1: Hi, my name's Olivia.
0: And how do you like the fair?
1: I'm liking it very good. This is my first time actually at the fair.
0: Wow, where are you from?
1: I'm from Arizona.
0: Oh my goodness, all the way from Arizona to Lake County, Indiana. And I have a young gentleman here with me. Are you from Arizona also?
2: Yeah, I'm with her.
0: Oh, you are with her, boyfriend and girlfriend, right?
2: Yes, sir. Ah,
0: so what do you think of the fair?
2: It's pretty fun. I've been here a couple times when I was younger, so.
0: Okay, and how do you like Indiana?
1: I love it. It's much better than Arizona right now.
0: See, there's more in Indiana than just corn, right?
2: Yes, sir.
0: Did you guys win anything?
2: Yeah, we won a couple things. Yeah, a couple plushies.
0: So. Couple plushies. Well, hey, thanks, guys. Go have a lot of fun. Nice chatting with you. And people are out here on the sidewalk, or I should say on the tarmac, or whatever you want to call it, walking around, just having a great time. And I see a lot of people winning a lot of things, too. So, hey, come out and see me. We are in the cabin right across from the Racing Pigs. And I look forward to meeting everyone. This is Mark Edward Willows. Come on out, guys, to the Lake County Fair.
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0: For Northwest Indiana, it should be mostly clear for the overnight hours, a low in the low to mid-60s, and then we'll have a chance for showers and thunderstorms back in the forecast tomorrow for Sunday, mainly toward afternoon with increasing clouds during the day, high in the mid-80s, and a chance for showers and thunderstorms Sunday night, mostly cloudy with a low right around 70 degrees. Monday, chance for showers and thunderstorms, mostly cloudy, high mid-80s. Tuesday, showers likely and possibly a thunderstorm, mostly cloudy Tuesday with a high in the low 80s.
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0: Hey, Mark Edward Willows here once again at the Lake County Fair, sitting with Dean Crone, who is the concessions supervisor of the Lake County Fair. And Dean, you have a lot going on over here. Tell us some of the stuff.
1: We do a lot, you know, along with all dealing with all the vendors. Don't forget, tonight is the Monster Truck event in the grandstand, and the Lake County has decided to pay for the first five kids. It's $20 a ride to ride tonight, so be first to sign up. First five are free. While you're down there, don't forget to stop by Smoky Bell's Barbecue. They're a local vendor, to get some food. And have a good night at the grandstand.
0: Smoky Bell's Barbecue. I like that name, and I heard someone come visit me here earlier. They says that is one great place.
1: It is.
0: You know, I am going to have to check it out. Well, Dean, thanks for coming in. A lot going on at the Lake County Fair over here. Everybody stop by. Anything else you want to add?
1: Yeah, don't forget the beer garden we have this year. It's opened at 4 o'clock, 4 to 8, so stop by. We have some shows going on. And enjoy your evening.
0: Ah, the beer garden. Is that a first this year, the beer garden?
1: It is a first this year. State of Indiana just approved it this year. The 4-H fairs can have it, so.
0: Wow. Okay, so come on out. And today seems to be the perfect day for beer. I think I'm going to go get mine.
1: Thank you.
0: Thanks, Dean, for coming in. And once again, I'm Mark Edward Willows at the Lake County Fair. Come on out. Great day. A little on the humid side, but it is beautiful. And something out here for everyone.
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3: 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The countdown is on. 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
2: Former President Biden's cancer has spread. That's according to his son, Hunter Biden, who gave an update on his father's health during a wide-ranging interview with the BBC on Friday. Hunter Biden got emotional when discussing his father's health. He said the cancer has metastasized into his bones and further, and added it's very painful and it's very debilitating in many respects. The 83-year-old former president revealed his cancer diagnosis in May of last year, just months after his time in the White House ended. Todd Blanche will be the next U.S. Attorney General. Lisa Taylor has more.
3: The Senate confirmed the acting attorney general after weeks of debate with a handful of Republicans in opposition. Early Saturday morning, the Senate voted 50-49 to approve Blanche, with Republican Senator Susan Collins of Maine and Lisa Murkowski of Alaska joining Democrats in opposition.
2: Blanche secured the final vote he needed from Louisiana Senator Bill Cassidy, who had previously been a holdout. I'm Lisa Carton.
4: For Northwest Indiana, we'll have mainly clear skies during the overnight, low in the low 60s. 30% chance of showers and thunderstorms back into the forecast for our Sunday, mainly toward afternoon. Clouds will increase during the day, high in the mid-80s. Chance for showers and thunderstorms for Sunday night as well, mostly cloudy with a low right around 70. Monday, to start the new work week, 30% chance of showers and thunderstorms, mostly cloudy, and a high in the mid-80s. Looks like we've got rain chances each day for the week ahead.
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0: County Fair, sitting with Amy Hine, who is the 4-H superintendent. And I mean, you know, we talked about this yesterday on the radio, that 4-H is one hopping area. Amy, tell us a little bit some of the things going on again here at the fair.
1: Well, we just wrapped up our open class dairy show. They're getting ready for open class beef and swine shows tomorrow. 4-H building's open with all the Kids Good projects. There's a lot of STEM center demonstrations today. And then down in the industrial building, Purdue Extension has a lot of displays going on and demonstrations. And first time ever, first county in Indiana to get it approved, we have our beer garden open.
0: That I heard. I will be paying a visit there myself.
1: Off Square Brewery is handling that. It's from 4 to 9 every day now through the end of the fair. Stop by and see them. I think it's a great new addition to our fairgrounds. Monster trucks tonight in the grandstands. Lots of horse shows going on. All the food vendors are grilling. And
0: everyone is talking about the monster trucks and looking forward to it. And I guess a wrong misconception. I always thought it's like, oh, it's the little kids. It's not. I had a gentleman with a walker who came in here and told me he can't wait till the monster truck show.
1: They sell out 3 shows every year. It's a big, big deal. I know I got a 3.5-year-old little boy that's pretty excited to go himself tonight, but I think my husband might be just as excited.
0: Unbelievable. Well, there is so much here. Amy, thank you for coming in. Once again, that is at the Lake County Fair, Crown Point, Indiana. And it's beautiful. Like I said, you name it, it is here. I am right now having a lemonade, which is to die for. So it's a great fair. Come on down. I'm Mark Edward Willows. I will be here till 6 p.m. And I am in the cabin right across from the pig races, which I always say that's the greatest place to be. I have entertainment here all the while I'm here. So come on down and see me.
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0: For Northwest Indiana, a low right around 63 degrees during the overnight tonight, and a 30% chance of showers and thunderstorms in the forecast tomorrow for Sunday, especially toward afternoon. Clouds increasing during the day, high in the mid-80s, and then showers and thunderstorms possible for Sunday night as well. Mostly cloudy, low around 70. Looks like we'll have rain chances pretty much every day for the week ahead, at least through Thursday. Monday, 30% chance of showers and thunderstorms, mostly cloudy with a high right around 85.
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0: Mark Edward Willows, once again here at the Lake County Fair, sitting with Amy Hine, who is the 4-H superintendent. And I mean, you know, we talked about this yesterday on the radio, that 4-H is one hopping area. Amy, tell us a little bit some of the things going on again here at the fair.
1: Well, we just wrapped up our open class dairy show. They're getting ready for open class beef and swine shows tomorrow. 4-H building's open with all the Kids Good projects. There's a lot of STEM center demonstrations today. And then down in the industrial building, Purdue Extension has a lot of displays going on and demonstrations. And first time ever, first county in Indiana to get it approved, we have our beer garden open.
0: That I heard. I will be paying a visit there myself.
1: Off Square Brewery is handling that. It's from 4 to 9 every day now through the end of the fair. Stop by and see them. I think it's a great new addition to our fairgrounds. Monster trucks tonight in the grandstands. Lots of horse shows going on. All the food vendors are grilling. And
0: everyone is talking about the monster trucks and looking forward to it. And I guess a wrong misconception. I always thought it's like, oh, it's the little kids. It's not. I had a gentleman with a walker who came in here and told me he can't wait till the monster truck show.
1: They sell out 3 shows every year. It's a big, big deal. I know I got a 3.5-year-old little boy that's pretty excited to go himself tonight, but I think my husband might be just as excited.
0: Unbelievable. Well, there is so much here. Amy, thank you for coming in. Once again, that is at the Lake County Fair, Crown Point, Indiana. And it's beautiful. Like I said, you name it, it is here. I am right now having a lemonade, which is to die for. So it's a great fair. Come on down. I'm Mark Edward Willows. I will be here till 6 p.m. And I am in the cabin right across from the pig races, which I always say that's the greatest place to be. I have entertainment here all the while I'm here. So come on down and see me.
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1: Former President Biden's cancer has spread. That's according to his son, Hunter Biden, who gave an update on his father's health during a wide-ranging interview with the BBC on Friday. Hunter Biden got emotional when discussing his father's health. He said the cancer has metastasized into his bones and further, and added it's very painful and it's very debilitating in many respects. Senate Republicans have reached a deal to put off acting on President Trump's voter ID bill until after the August recess. Conservative leaders in the Senate told reporters late Friday that they held a meeting with Majority Leader John Thune after speaking with Trump and meeting with Republican colleagues, and agreed to postpone action on a Senate budget resolution until after the five-week recess. New York City is beginning the process of terminating the employment of Haitian municipal workers. This follows a Supreme Court decision allowing the federal government to end temporary protected status for Haitian immigrants. Mayor Zohran Mamdani called on the president to restore TPS protections to support the city's economy and its large Haitian community. I'm Rob Martier.
2: Northwest Indiana, tonight slow in the low 60s, and then tomorrow for Sunday, we'll have a 30% chance for showers and thunderstorms, mainly toward afternoon and into the evening hours, with increasing clouds tomorrow and a high in the mid-80s. South-southwest wind 5 to 15, gusting up to 25. For Sunday night, chance for showers and thunderstorms, mostly cloudy, a low around 70 degrees. Monday, as we head back to work, 30% chance of showers and thunderstorms, mostly cloudy, a high in the mid-80s. That's your forecast for the region.
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0: Mark Edward Willows here, wrapping things up at the Lake County Fair in Crown Point. I have to tell you, I had a blast today. Met great people walking in the door here telling me how much they love Adams Radio and all the talent that is on the radio station. That was always nice to hear and just a lot of fun. And also, I want to thank Ileana Heating and Air Conditioning and T&M Tire, as well as Yoder's, for supplying us with this beautiful cabin. We are located outside of Gate 2 across from the pig race area. And what an area. Believe it or not, the pigs are running right now to the YMCA song by the village people. And one lady told me yesterday they were running the celebration. Would you believe that? So anyway, a lot of stuff going on at the fair. Come on out and join us. I will be here tomorrow afternoon, once again back at about 3 o'clock. Stop by, say hello, and also sign up for AC/DC ticket drawing. The show is going to be September the 4th at Notre Dame Stadium. So you can come here and sign up for some tickets, and I had quite a bit of folks doing that today. So that is it today from the Lake County Fair. Everyone come out Saturday night. Great night. Monster Trucks tonight. Big show at 7 p.m. Come on out. Beer Garden open from 4 to 9 p.m. So much to do out here. So once again, Mark Edward Willows, I will see everyone back here tomorrow at the Lake County Fair.
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0: For Northwest Indiana, it should be mostly clear for the overnight hours, a low in the low to mid-60s, and then we'll have a chance for showers and thunderstorms back in the forecast tomorrow for Sunday, mainly toward afternoon with increasing clouds during the day, high in the mid-80s, and a chance for showers and thunderstorms Sunday night, mostly cloudy with a low right around 70 degrees. Monday, chance for showers and thunderstorms, mostly cloudy, high mid-80s. Tuesday, showers likely and possibly a thunderstorm, mostly cloudy Tuesday with a high in the low 80s.
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